the king. Brandy the queen. We gon' get on that.

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0: open palace doors. 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

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I promise I'll do better. 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In the chair until 12 midday today. Don't forget, you can text me on 0440 133 885. And, well, it is a step back in time to the 19th of June, 1986. And I have a shout-out. I have a shout-out and a happy birthday wish. So somebody loves you, Baz. Somebody loves you. We got to wish you a happy birthday. It's your day today, and I know you're in and out of the car, driving, on site, working, whatever. I hope I catch you. Maybe I'll give you a bit of a shout out later on. Anyway, happy birthday, Baz. Coming up next, we have Mr. Mister, Broken Wings, Dire Straits, The Walk of Life, West End Girls, Pet Shop Boys. But now, for you, Baz, I'm Your Man by Wham. 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
0: 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Tuesday, the 9th of June, from 3 p.m. to 6 p.m. Everybody is welcome to our Bridges pop-up hub. 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So if you know of anybody that could make benefit of this, as I say, it's free to everybody, more than welcome, so share the news. Again, just a reminder, Bridges Pop-Up Hub, and it's on Tuesday the 9th of June from 3 p.m. to 6 p.m. That's 55 Pontevecchio Boulevard in Ellenbrook. And if you didn't catch all of that and you want a reminder, you can text me on 0440 133 885 or email the station through on 88.5 at vcafm.com.au. As I say, if you need any further information, we can help you out. And a time check for you all. It's 9:50. And, you're listening to Simply 80s with me, Suzanne, here on the airwaves until 12 midday.

hopefully by then I'll have ironed out all my little finger problems and technical glitches, which are all due to the fact that I think I woke up at 4 a.m. this morning and I need a nana nap. Hey ho, hey ho. Anyway, we are doing a week that was. It's the week that was the 19th of June in 1986. And coming up in this set is, what have we got? Party All the Time by Eddie Murphy, Alive and Kicking, Simple Minds, Hit That Perfect Beat, Bronski Beats. But right now it's Fergal Sharkey, You Little Thief. Absolutely. 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

Popickers, you're tuned to VCA 88.5 FM, where variety comes alive. And just to say, if you want to reach out and text me, you can on 0440 133 885. You want to shout out, request a song, have a song dedication, I'm here. I need to be entertained. We are doing a look back in time, and it is the 19th of June, 1986. Music taken from the UK, the US and the Australian top 40 charts of that week. I'm going to slide in an extra one here for you. So if you're celebrating your birthday today, I know there's somebody out there in the listener land that is. Baz, this is from your family, your lovely wife, Dana, Billy, Heath. And I hope you have a great day. From all of us here at Radio Station, happy birthday.

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2: 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And we are looking at the week that was, the 20th of January 1986, and all the fantastic tracks from the UK, the US and the Australian charts of that week. Coming up next, we've got a marvellous power ballad. I bet you can remember this one, The Power of Love. Jennifer Rush, Girly Girly from Sophia George, Borderline by Madonna. But now, The Russians by Sting. 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

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Keep

0: topic is you're tuned to VCA 88.5 FM, where variety comes alive. And I hope you enjoyed that powerful ballad by Jennifer Rush. Oh, gave me goosey bumps. Anyway, on to the show and into the community read file again.
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0: Ellenbrook Community Pantry is located at 34 Main Street in Ellenbrook Arts Building, and it's open on a Thursday strictly from 10 a.m. to 12 p.m. And you can make sure, please make sure that you bring a list of what you require and your own BYO bags. It's open to everybody. So if you're a local and are struggling, please feel free to pop down and grab some items to help you get through. Don't be shy. There is no cost. But more importantly, if you're able to and you'd like to help support Ellenbrook Community Pantry and you'd like to donate some food, well, there are donation bins outside Woolworths and Coles at Ellenbrook Central, IGA Woodlake Shops, and I just noticed that there's a bin outside the real estate agent that's up at the beef shed area, spud shed area. So that's up in Ellenbrook. So what can you help with? Store cupboard items, tin products, meat, fish, baked beans, you name it. Those things that are in the store cupboard. Perhaps some personal toiletries. Don't forget dogs and cat food, tea and coffee, baby food, nappies, you name it. Those sort of things. You've all got the idea. Anyway, if you'd like to help, that's the Community Pantry, Ellenbrook Community Pantry. You can text us here on

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And a time check for you all. It's 10:51, fast approaching my last hour. Hope you've enjoyed the music so far. It is the week that was, the 20th of January 1986. All the a selection of the top 40 charts from the UK, the US and Australia of that week. And coming up in this set, we've got Oh Sheila, Ready for the World, Don't Go, Pseudo Echo, and Tonight She Comes, The Cars. But right now, a classic Aussie track, Working Class Man, Jimmy Barnes. 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Turn up the volume.

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9: 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You're listening to Simply 80s with me, Suzanne, in the chair for another hour as I am finishing at 12. You've got plenty of time to still text me, request a song, let me know what you're up to for the weekend. I have been entertained by yourselves, and we are listening to a selection of the top 40 tracks from the UK, the US and the Australian charts of the week that was the 19th of January 1986. On with the music. Coming up next, we've got Elton John with Nikita. Fantastic song from Queen, One Vision. Got to turn up your volume for that one. Burning Heart from Survivor. And coming up now is Sisters Are Doing It For Themselves. Good old Annie Lennox and Aretha Franklin. 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

0: 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And I hope you've enjoyed that cracking song. I know it came out of Rocky, but gee, it was Survivor's song before it was hobnailed by a Rocky movie. Anyway, what are we doing now? Yes, we're dipping into the community read file for the final time.
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0: Are you going to have a clear out in your shed? 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And if you need any further information, you can always text us here on that number again, which is 0440 133 885, or email the station through on 88.5@vcafm.com.au. And time check for you all. It's 11:32. We're into the last half hour of the show. Can't believe it. I'm taking you up to 12 midday today. You've been listening to The Week That Was, the 19th of January, 1986. And more cracking tracks. Got something from Paul McCartney, Tina Turner and Bryan Adams, Billy Ocean. But right now, Hometown from Bruce Springsteen. You're listening to Simply 80s with me, Suzanne, here on 88.5 FM.

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And, well, sadly, our time's coming to an end. Hopefully, you've enjoyed our trip back in time in exploring one of the iconic decades of music and culture, simply 80s, and specifically the week that was the 19th of January 1986. Be sure to tune in next Thursday when we can do it all again. 3 hours of the best tracks from the 80s. Stay tuned. We have a jam-packed show schedule following. We've got the Jukebox with Kate, Groovin' with Graham. He won't be in, but Steve Carroll, his trusty sidekick, will be sitting in for him. And then this evening, kicking off the evening's events, Jimmy will rock you at 5, and then the delightful Narelle with her Narelle's Night Mix from 7 till 9. But you can check it all out on our webpage, 88.5fm.com.au. 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And if the stars agree and the gods align, let's do it all again next week. Thanks for listening and texting into my show. And, well, hope you've enjoyed it all. Simply 80s with me, Suzanne, on VCA 88.5 FM, where variety and the 80s came alive. Not sure what I'm going to play out with, but I've got a few more cracking tracks. But I know one is my fave. It's Miami Sound Machine and the Conga. You're listening to Simply 80s. Baby, do that.

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1: Yes.
2: Again, will he offer me his hunger?
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2: Yes.
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sing it. Everybody in the place, put those hands in the air. 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

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Hope you've enjoyed listening to the classic tracks as much as I've enjoyed playing them for you. Almost time for me to go now. See you next time.

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0: Ladies and gentlemen, get ready to embark on a journey of enlightenment with Beyond Labels with Jeannie. 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
3: And you're listening to Steve Carroll. I'm sitting in for Graham today, as Graham can't make it. So I'm basically deputy dog for the day. So having a couple of technical issues here today, which I'm not too happy about. But anyhow, let's kick off with a track by, Cold Chisel, K-San.

0: There are some people that say that that should be Australia's national anthem, and I think so too. Now, this track, I've got a biker mate out there, Kev, if you're listening, and, you know, he's a bit of a Londoner. He's always, you know, giving me a bit of the London speak because he thinks I'm a fellow Southerner, which I am, but not from London. But I know he likes his reggae, and I know he particularly likes his Dave and Ansel Collins. So this track is for you, Dave.
1: And the magnificent. I'm back with the shack of a soul, boss, most tunnering, storming, sound of soul.

Well, that was The Werewolves of London by Warren Zephron. Another one for my London mate. Now, also, I happen to play badminton on Mondays, Wednesdays and Fridays. In fact, I'll be playing tomorrow because it's a Friday. And there's a dude there called Dave. Now, Dave is a bit of a haggis basher, as it happens, i.e. he's Scottish. But he's always taking a mick out of my accent, so, you know, he's always having a giraffe at my expense. Anyhow, I thought I'd play this. Well, this one's for you, Dave. This is a bit of a reggae as well. This is going to be Susan Cadogan. Hope you enjoy this one, mate.

well, I really like that. That's Susan Cadogan. So I thought, well, why not? Let's go for another track, another reggae track. This one is, it's another one. It's actually about London. It's called Police and Thieves, and it's by Junior Mervin. Enjoy.

0: 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The time has come to pick up the little ones from school. 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
2: Well, I thought we'd have a bit of... thought we'd have a bit of Joan Armatrading following that up.

Well, that was Joan Armour Trading. I saw her live in Hyde Park in London in 1975, along with Don McLean and everything. She was absolutely brilliant. Hope you enjoyed that. So I thought the next thing we'd do, we had a bit of Joan Armour Trading, we've had a bit of variety, so let's try a bit of, I think a bit of disco now. So first of all, let's have let's Give It Up Boys, Casey and the Sunshine Band, and then I think I might follow that up with a bit of Sister Sledge, see how we go.

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Well, we had a bit of that earlier on, so I thought I'd change that down. I don't know what happened there. I just cannot fathom this. But anyhow, let's go to what I hoped to play.

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You're listening to 88.5 VCA, where variety comes alive. I hope you're enjoying the music so far. I love this weather. I think it's fantastic. A little bit of autumn, you see. Well, it's almost winter, but you see the colours of the trees. It's just absolutely fantastic. So, where we go from here. Now, I'm going to play a track. This is I remember this one being out in the charts. It's a dude called Rockwell. And it was, if you listen in the background, you can hear clearly this was a Berry Gordy special. And he roped in Michael Jackson to do the backing singles on this. It's pretty obvious. And in fact, I think it was the Michael Jackson vocals that actually made this track for this guy. Anyhow, the track's called Somebody's Watching Me.

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18: 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So, for instance, if you like the reggae on Mondays from 5 to 7 with Papa George, you can also play back his previous shows going back quite some period of time. So it's a fantastic facility. Now, I thought, as we are the station of variety, I thought I'd play a couple of different tracks now and spread my wings wide. And the first of these is a beautiful track by Mike Oldfield called Moonlight Shadow. And then I'm going to follow it up with a track which I think came out around about 1978, because I was at uni at the time, called Shake Your Groove Thing by Peaches and Herbs. Enjoy.

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2: I thought you can't go past having a bit of ABBA out there. I mean, let's face it. ABBA and the Bee Gees were the biggest things that ever happened in the 70s. And I know people play Fernando a lot, but this is the other big track of theirs, which sort of referred to, I think, a sort of Mexican-type style revolutionary or something. This is Chiquitita. And I'm going to follow that up with a brilliant track by Aerosmith, one I absolutely love. Dude Looks Like a Lady. Maybe that's quite a pertinent track for nowadays. Who knows?

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1: 88.5. And you're listening to Steve Carroll sitting in for Graham today. Groovy Graham couldn't be here, unfortunately, so I'm deputy for the day. And as I said, I thought we'd play a brilliant track by a band called Aerosmith. This is a good old British band, this. Is it? No, it's American. Oh, well, you can't help that. This is Dude Looks Like a Lady. And then I'm going to follow it up with a fantastic track by a band called Sherbet. And it's How's That? And it's basically, I've caught you out. You've been two-timing me, and now you're in trouble.

0: Well, there you are. Shouldn't be naughty, should you? Because then you get caught out. You're listening to Steve Carroll on 88.5 FM, where variety comes alive. Now, I'm sitting in for Groovy Graham today because, unfortunately, he's getting a brain massage. He has to get one of those every month. Otherwise, he can't think straight. Anyhow, I've got a couple of brilliant tracks coming up that I absolutely love. I'm going to play them in a minute. I'm going to play Belfast Child by Simple Minds. And then I'm going to play a brilliant track from Supertramp called Take the Long Way Home. But before I do that, I thought I'd try a little bit of... Well, this is really going back in time. This is going right back to the 60s. If I can get this right, this is...
1: Bringing back the old school sounds.

Well, that's going back in time. I hope you agree. That is going really well back in time. That was Millie with My Boy Lollipop. I remember that. I think I was a kid. I think I was a little kid at the time that came out. Anyhow, I thought we'd play another bit of reggae for you. And this one, this is for all my friends out there who like a bit of reggae, and there's a fair few of you. This is a track called Liquidated by the Harry J. All Stars.

0: Well, that was Harry J All Stars, the Liquidator. 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
0: 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But first.
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0: Well, I think you'll have to agree that that's absolutely fantastic. What a brilliant song that is. We'll be back straight after a couple of messages, and we'll be kicking off with Take the Long Way Home by Supertramp. So, rocking and rolling.
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0: Do you enjoy the music from that iconic era, the swinging 60s? 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
1: Well, Graham, as I say, couldn't be here today, so I'm sitting in for him. And tomorrow that we got 60s Sounds from the Valley, and he really knows his stuff on the 60s music. So I thought, well, I'd kick off the next set with a brilliant track from the 60s. In fact, probably the best pop song of all time. This is Sugar Sugar by the Archies. Now, I did hear the other day on the radio, somebody else has done a recent version of this, and I have to say, I didn't like it one bit. I thought it was a cynical grab for money because it added nothing. It was not nearly as good as the original. And if you want to hear the, if you hear that, forget it. Go back and get the Archies version. Similarly, I heard another version of These Boots Are Made for Walking, Nancy Sinatra, that somebody's done that, and it was not nearly as good as Nancy Sinatra. I don't know what's going on, but some of these new tracks are not as good as the originals. I know copies and covers have always been done, but I'm getting a bit disappointed with some of the remakes because they just sound like people are just desperate for... Like, well, they've run out of ideas and they're looking back over time. Anyhow, this is Sugar Sugar by the Archies, and then I've got to follow it up with a brilliant track by the Bee Gees called Nights on Broadway.

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1: Well, I hope you agree that there is variety on this station. This is 88.5 FM, where variety comes alive. Now, I'm going to play my last, because I like a bit of the old reggae, I'm going to play my last reggae track for the day. And this is a track called Elizabethan Reggae. And this is by, I don't know, who have I got it by this time? Boris Gardner. But I've also got it at home on an album by Byron Lee and the Dragonaires. But this is Boris Gardner, and this is Elizabethan Reggae. Enjoy.

Well, that was Boris Gardner with Elizabethan Reggae. Brilliant track. I love a good bit of reggae. If you like your reggae, don't forget to hang out for Mondays at 5 o'clock. From 5 to 7, we've got Papa George, and he does a specialist reggae show, and he really knows his stuff. And his reggae is much more contemporary than mine. And, okay, so I've got, well, I've only got a few minutes left before Jimmy comes on. Jimmy will be on very shortly, and he will rock you through to 7 p.m. So hang out for that. I'm going to kick off now with a track by, well, let's see if I can get the Four Tops going, and then I'm going to play Lola by the Kinks, one of my favourite all-time tracks.

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7: 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Hello and welcome to Jimmy Will Rock You. Yeah, glad to have your company for the next few hours, at least as we play and present the biggest and the best rock and pop hits from the 70s, 80s, 90s and more. A big, big thank you to Stevie Carroll, who filled in today on Groovin' with Graham. Graham back in the studios tomorrow with his 60 Sounds from the Valley from 3 p.m. Today, we were grooving with Steve. Great hits, great music. Well done, Stupa Steve. Look forward to seeing you again when you fill in for one of our presenters out of action for the day. I'm not out of action. I'm ready for your request, 92971088. You might have seen something on the road, bit of a traffic report, a request, a song or two. You might be even celebrating an anniversary, a birthday. Let us know. Let's celebrate together. 92971088. Or you can give us an SMS with your request to 0440 133 885. 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Let's start rocking with the Screaming Jets on 88.5 FM's Jimmy Will Rock You.

0: Cause I gotta have faith. Ooh, I gotta have faith.
1: You are tuned to VCA 88.5 FM, where variety comes alive. There's George Michael from the 1987 album Faith. Right now in Perth, it's 18 degrees. We're expecting a bit more of the wet stuff tonight and into tomorrow. We're heading for a low of 12 degrees and a maximum of 19 degrees. The wet weather set to hang around this long weekend. Rain on Saturday, rain on Sunday, and you wouldn't read about it, but rain continuing on Monday for this WA Foundation Day long weekend. Hope you're enjoying the biggest and the best rock and pop hits from the 70s, 80s, 90s and more, taking right through to 7 p.m. as we do every Tuesday and Thursday.
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4: 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And this is all proudly presented by Befriend as well. They're all part of it as well. So great stuff. Hey, we've got a lot more rock and pop hits from the 70s, 80s, 90s and more still to come your way. And don't forget, you can follow us on all our social media platforms, Instagram, our 88.5 FM Facebook page. And you can even follow me on my Jimmy Will Rock You page as well. 31 minutes past five here on your Thursday evening. We're going to keep rocking with a bit of Ultravox Vienna on Jimmy Will Rock You.

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There's a bit of Kiss, and they sure did know something. Taking you right up to 7 p.m, as we do every Tuesday and Thursday, with the biggest and the best rock and pop hits from the 70s, 80s, 90s, and more. It was on this day, the 28th of May, 1982, that Rocky III hits the theatres. Did you know they were actually trying to get Another One Bites the Dust by Queen to be the official anthem of that of the movie? They could not get permission to do so, unfortunately. Great song, but instead, Survivor allowed them to use this one. It's Eye of the Tiger. It's 88.5 FM's Jimmy Will Rock You.

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11: Yeah, tonight's main event is a man who began his career in 1964... Born on the 9th of May, 1949, is an American singer-songwriter. He is the fourth best-selling solo artist in America, with selling over 160 million records worldwide. The now almost 80-year-old began his career, as I mentioned, in 1964 and is still performing. He is nicknamed the Piano Man. The main event, the two in a row on 88.5 FM's Jimmy Will Rock You, is Billy Joel.

0: There is the main event on 88.5 FM's Jimmy Will Rock You. It's the piano man himself, Billy Joel. Born 1949, he began his career in 1964 and is the now fourth best-selling solo artist, selling 160 million records worldwide. Billy Joel, going back-to-back for our Thursday's edition of Jimmy Will Rock You. Glad to have your company still at the moment. I hope you're enjoying the biggest and the best rock and pop hits from the 70s, 80s, 90s and more, taking you right through to 7pm with your favourite hits.
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G'day, it's Adrian from the Late Late Breakfast. I'm back this Saturday morning from 10. Right now, you're rocking your socks off with Jimmy on your home of variety, 88.5 FM.

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5: 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So you get a haircut, get some new underwear thanks to the Pop-Up Hub in the Bridges. It's all happening on Tuesday the 9th of June at 3 p.m. and it goes right through to 6 p.m. It's located at 55 Fontovecchio Boulevard in Ellenbrook. If you want any further details about that community read, give us a call 9297 1088, or you can give us an SMS with your questions about the underwear or the free haircut. 0440 133 885. That number again, 0440 133 885. 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Let's keep rocking with a bit of Semisonic. It's almost closing time. Another half hour of the best rock and pop hits from the 70s, 80s, 90s and more on 88.5 FM's Jimmy will rock you.

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4: 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Before I kick off and say goodbye, it's don't stay tuned, eh? Don't turn off. Stay tuned, I should say. Narelle's Night Mix in studio number one is all ready to go, and she's ready to take you through the A to Z of great variety of music with Narelle's Night Mix, as she does every Thursday from 7 till 9. It has been wonderful having your company this week and, of course, this evening. If you've enjoyed what I've played tonight, you can catch me every Tuesday and Thursday between 5 and 7pm where I play and present your favourite, my favourite, biggest and the best rock and pop hits from the 70s, 80s, 90s and more. Hope to see you at Bunnings Ellenbrook this Saturday for our monthly snag sizzle. Until then, stay dry, stay safe and, as always, just keep rocking. Finishing off with a bit of Hot House Flowers, because they can see clearly now that the rain is gone. For us, a little bit more wet stuff coming in tonight and tomorrow. Wherever you are, just drive safe and stay dry. Keep rocking, everyone. You have been rocked on 88.5 FM's Jimmy will rock you.

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1: Bass in the place, London. Bass in the place, London. Bass in the place, London.

CITA 88.5 FM, where variety comes alive. From the classics to current chart toppers and everything in between, you're listening to Narelle's Night Mix. I am Narelle. Welcome. Hello. Happy Thursday, the 28th of May to you. I hope you're doing well. And happy to say my show is proudly sponsored by Battery World in Ellenbrook. So much happening this evening. If you would like to have a request, send a shout out or let me know what you're up to this Thursday evening. Hopefully you're staying dry. I haven't seen much rain here in Ellenbrook today, but I've only just come back into the suburbs. So let me know how the weather is faring where you are. The number is 0440 133 885. Tonight, so many different songs. You know, me, my licorice all sorts bag. We've got so many genres, so many songs. I'm going to stop talking and I'm going to get into the music. But before I do, I should thank Jimmy for his show tonight. Jimmy will rock you. If you love what you hear from Jimmy, tune in every Tuesday and Thursday evening from 5 p.m. until 7 p.m. for all your favourite rock and pop hits across the decades. He plays a great variety of music. I enjoyed it on the drive home today. All right, the number again, 0440 133 885, if you want to send a song request through. If not, just let me know what you're up to. Up next, we've got Stella Lefty, and this is called Boston.

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1: On Tuesday the 9th of June from 3 p.m. to 6 p.m, everyone is welcome to the Bridges Pop-Up Hub. 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

Yard in Ellenbrook. Now, something else happening on the Saturday the 6th of June from 9 to 11 is the author talk. Christine Groom here. Dr. Groom talk about her book, Creating Black Cockatoo Friendly Suburbs. Join us to hear how we can help secure the future of Carnaby's cockatoos as Dr. Groom talks through the issue in a user-friendly way. Dean Authorial from Carnaby's Crusaders will give a presentation after Christine's talk, plus bring along some of these wonderful creatures who you can meet and greet at the end, thanks to North Swan Landcare. That's happening at the Ethel Warren Bullsbrook Community Centre and Library, again, Saturday the 6th of June from 9 to 11. And if you'd like to know more information, you can call the Bullsbrook Library on 9207 8989. Now, if you're a not-for-profit PNC or sporting club and you have an event coming up, we'd love to share it for you. But we can only do that if you tell us about it. 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We love sharing what's happening in the community, so make the most of it for sure. All right, it is time to get back to Narelle's Night Mix. If you'd like to request a song, the number is 0440 133 885. But up next, I've got Fisher, Tones and I. This one is Favour. 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
1: Right, it is 8:02. We are just past halfway for the show this evening, and that means it's time for the show feature. And every week I like to take a trip down memory lane and look at the number one songs across the genres from this day. So we're looking at the 28th of May, and we're not going too far, 2019 today. We've got Billie Eilish, Kane Brown, Hilary Roberts, Lil Nas and Billy Ray Cyrus, Ed Sheeran and Justin Bieber. They all held number one hits across the different genres. So we're going to kick things off today with Billie Eilish, Bury a Friend. This was the number one alternative song in 2019.

friend. I wanna end me. I wanna end me.

Good as you, Kane Brown, the number one country song back on this day, 2019. And up next, Back to Life, Hillary Roberts. This was the number one dance song.

0: Sheeran and Justin Bieber there rounding out tonight's show feature. They were the number one songs from the 28th of May 2019. I had to think about that for a minute. That was the number one UK song. And we also had Back to Life, which was the number one dance song, Good As You, which was the number one country song, and Bury a Friend, which was the number one alternative song. That is that for today's show feature. It is now time, I believe, for a community read.
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0: 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The King returns to the Valley on June 19 at the Valley Social, so get your tickets. Keep donating and keep making wishes come true. That's right, let's do this for the kids. They absolutely deserve to have their wishes granted. All right, if you have a song request, 0440 133 885 is the number. But we're moving on. We've got about 40 minutes. Time flies here. It's crazy. But up next, Bring Me Some Water, Melissa Etheridge. 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

Welcome back to Narelle's The Night Mix on 88.5 FM. That girl, Maxie Priest and Shaggy, just there. Now, we're heading towards the end of the show for the evening. We've got about 14 minutes to go. And your favourite disco hits follow the show from 9 p.m. right and through until midnight. And kicking things off tomorrow, as always, is Suzanne with Friday Vibes. And Fridays are presenter packed. There's such great variety, so many different show themes. You gotta tune in. 88.5 is where to keep it. Such great music for the last day of your working week. Now, if you're like me, not sure too many schools have a PD day tomorrow, but we do. So be looking forward to listening to Suzanne as I'm driving into work. All right, we're gonna get back to the music. Party up in here, DMX. Let's do this.

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And that all but wraps up things this evening. Our night might be ending, but the music never stops here at 88.5 FM. Up next, your favourite disco hits, taking you right up until midnight. For now, though, thanks for listening this evening. I hope you've enjoyed the tunes. And I look forward to joining you again next week. Enjoy the long weekend if you happen to be having the public holiday. And like I said, I'll see you again next week. Bye for now.

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0: My name is Michelle Maynard, your local state member of parliament. 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
1: You know the deal. Head over heels. Hand over heart so you understand it's real. And cause it's real, it ain't always perfect. 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I'm so glad I found you, so glad I found you. 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

It's early morn. 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So if

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1: I'll pick you up from the airport. 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

0: 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Oliver McNerney here, inviting you to join me every Saturday afternoon at 3 o'clock with Anything Goes. I will be playing some of the all-time great singers of the 20th century, including those wonderful songs from the unforgettable stage and Hollywood musicals. Also featuring on the show, some Australian and Irish artists. So make it a date and don't be late. On Saturday, 3 o'clock, right here on VCA 88.5, where the valley comes alive. 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

silence has a hold on me. But I want to let you know, I'm still sad to see you go, though I can't find the words. 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Now I'm trying to set you free, 'cause I cannot be the person you wanted me to be.

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11: 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If you want to shout out, let me know what your plans are for the weekend. Don't forget, 88.5 FM will be up at Bunnings Ellenbrook doing our fundraising sausage sizzle. Come rain, hail or shine, we will be there. So we'd love to see you. That's this Saturday, tomorrow. You're listening to Friday Vibes with me, Suzanne, all proudly sponsored by IGA Woodlake Ellenbrook, Stratton, Maddington, Gosnells and Acceleration Enterprises in Bayswater.

topic is you're tuned to VCA 88.5 FM, where variety comes alive, and you're listening to Friday Vibes with me, Suzanne, taking you up to 9 a.m. today. And a shout out to those that are driving. Please be careful on the wet roads or the slippy wet roads if it's not raining, because it was raining earlier this morning, I heard. Anyway, a shout out to one of our lovely presenters who does a fantastic show on a Thursday evening, Narelle's Night Mix. Narelle is in the car and on the way to work. So thanks for listening in, Narelle. You take care. And to everybody else, you take care. On with the music. As I say, Friday Vibes for the 90s, noughties, 10s and beyond. All guaranteed to put a pep in your step, get you fired up and energized. You know, for the last day of the working week. Here we go.

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0: So if you're after some extra help, the organisation called Swan Community Connect is down at Ellenbrook Library today from 9 a.m. through to 1 p.m. And you can pick up a free SIM card paid for a year. 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They've got all sorts of things because community supports community. 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As I say, our time check for you all, it's 7:45. Wow, time to get your skates on. Have you wrangled the children into the car? Are you down the road? Just be careful. I'm not sure if it was raining, is raining, or it was raining. You're listening to Friday Vibes with me, Suzanne, all proudly sponsored by IGA Ellenbrook, Stratton, Maddington and Caulfield Gosnells and Acceleration Enterprises in Bayswater. 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